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Ramaswamy. Accompanists are on the violin Venkatesh Joshiar, on the mridangam T.N. Shashikumar, on the khanjira S. Prashant. 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

That was Raag Nat Bhairav. 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

That was Rag Surmalhar. 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